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5: Anniversaries come and go, but this Friday, 14th of August, isn't a big ooh, but it is 59 years since many pirate radio stations were forced to close in 1967. 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

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Sounds of Blackness and, of course, Optimistic. 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

Oh, yes, indeed. It wouldn't be complete without that one, would it? Absolutely massive classic from Massive Attack. 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

Yes, a very, very good night from me, Graham Harney, on Club Classics here at Outreach Radio. Hope you've enjoyed the show. 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

Well, good afternoon and welcome to your Saturday afternoon party here on Outreach Radio and Outreach Dance. I've been away for a few weeks. I'll explain where I've been shortly. But it's just past 3 p.m. here. I would love to say a huge, incredible shout out to the Charlotte Neal, the one and only for the Neal deal for the last 2 hours. You had Jessie J, Ariana Grande and Nicki Minaj Bang Bang to start off the show. I'm going to be here with you for the next 2 hours to, just bring you those feel-good tunes for your Saturday afternoon. I'll tell you where I've been. We'll have a very short weekend whip around. There's not masses going on. You know, your random facts and just some joy for your Saturday afternoon. Next up is Pussycat Dolls and I Don't Need a Man.

Florence and the Machine, The Dog Days Are Over with Karen Harris featuring Gwen Stefani, and Together just before that on your truly local radio stations, Outreach Radio and Outreach Extra, here on the Saturday afternoon party with me, Ollie Ray. Now, I've taken 3 weeks off. It's been a lovely 3 weeks on holiday. You know, I've had multiple different trips. I spent a week in Mallorca. I've spent a week in the Peak District. You know, just some lovely time off. So thank you for bearing with me and coming back. I do hope you haven't missed me too much while I've been gone, but I'm going to be here this week and next week, and then I'm taking another week off, and then I'll be back until probably Christmas at that point. I don't think I'm planning any Saturdays away, but we'll see. Next up is Jonas Blue and Why Don't We Don't Wake Me Up. There we are.

and Dubs, featuring Mr. Hobson and Playing with Fire with George Ezra of Budapest, Shane Codd at Get Out of My Head, and Kylie Minogue Second to Midnight, Owen Jonas Blue, and Why Don't We Don't Wake Me Up. I have confirmed that that is actually the artist. It wasn't a typo on my screen, like I got very confused when I introduced it. But anyway, it's time for your weekend whip around now, as we'll give you a very quick look at what's going on in the local area. There's not a lot because it's August and everyone's going away on holiday. Chris Baker is at the Bolton Arms in Old Basing. Undercover Duos are at the Barney Moe Winchfield Film Festival. It's Shed Fest at the Shed in Borden. You know, could any be any shed? I think it is a pub though. And Judas Rising at the Dolphin in St Denis, and Flying Visit at the Royal British Legion Club in Alton. That's about it. There's loads more going on than that. Many festivals are happening this week. Next up here on Outreach Extra, it's Ollie Murs and Run This Town.

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1: Destiny's Child and Survivor with Sam Smith, Diamonds just before that, here on the Saturday afternoon party with me, Ollie Ray. I can't believe we're coming to the end of the first hour already. I do have an absolute pleasure choosing these tunes for you, and I've got a great next hour lined up for you, because this hour just hasn't been good enough, has it? No, it's been absolutely great, but I've got just some classic tunes lined up for you in the next hour, so do stick around with me. We've got a few more tracks, then we'll take a short break. I'll play your top 10 track of the week, and we'll keep going with the show, shall we? Next up is Justin Timberlake and Rock Your Body.

0: Looking for an unforgettable night of live music? Then head to the 1865 in Southampton for two huge tribute nights this August. 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
3: 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I'm Andy C. I've got a great trick bag full of vintage recordings, jingles and music from 1964 to 67, plus the Pirates Trivia Quiz for you to try. 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

Shakira and Burnamoy Dada on your truly a local radio station, Outreach Radio, alongside Outreach Extra. Welcome back to hour number two of your Saturday afternoon party on a Saturday the 8th of August. I can't believe that it's August already. You know, I say this every time we go into a new month. Well, you know, I guess last week was a new month, but I wasn't here. Anyway, and it's just going so quick, isn't it? Really, it's mental. Anyway, I've got another hour awesome lined up for you. Those words very much should have been in the other order. I'm still

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one, tell Jordan, this is how we do it, and take that, rule the world. But this is how we do it on the Saturday afternoon party. We keep those vibes going all afternoon, and then, you know, followed by some incredible shows to keep that vibe going all afternoon and into the evening here on Outreach Radio. It's your perfect soundtrack for whatever you might be getting up to this evening. And, you know, just coming up in the next few weeks, well, not in the next few weeks, in September, we've got loads of events to look forward to. Do keep an eye on our social medias for, you know, where we might be popping up, you know, playing some music and interviewing people. You know, we had a great time, or Charlotte and Rich, should I say, had a great time at the New Forest show last week. But anyway, let's keep going with the tunes now. Ella Langley and Choosing Texas.

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You see-

Pooks, and she moves in her own way with Pharrell Williams, Happy. Ed Sheeran, Celestial, and Miley Cyrus, Party in the USA. Just before that, here on the Saturday afternoon party with me, Ollie Ray. Time for your random facts now. If you haven't listened before, this is where I give you three completely random facts. They have no relevance to the show at all. Just, you know, there for you to know in the next pop quiz that you do. Did you know that approximately 15% of the world's population has some form of disability, making them the world's largest minority group? And an average cloud contains about 500,000 kilograms of water. It stays suspended because the water droplets are spread across a massive volume of air. And YouTube users upload over 500 hours of videos every single minute. It would take a single person more than 80 years of continuous viewing just to watch what was uploaded in one day. There you are, things you really didn't need to know, but now you do. This is Lady Gaga and Paparazzi.

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Coldplay and Viva La Vida with Girls Aloud, the show. Just before that, here on Outreach Radio and Outreach Extra this Saturday afternoon. Now, it's been my utter pleasure being with you all afternoon. Well, just for the last 2 hours, not all afternoon. You had Charlotte Neal at the start. It's coming towards the end of my time with you now, though. But don't worry, because you've got Carl with Are You Ready to Party up next. And then Graham Hardy's Club Classics will be on from 7 p.m. this evening. We'll have a Super Retro Sunday tomorrow and all sorts. But don't forget, we've got loads more stations in the Outreach Radio Network. There is something for everyone this Saturday afternoon, whether you dance, you're classical, you're gold, you're extra, or just here on Outreach Radio. But anyway, I'll see you next week. And this is TLC and Waterfalls to finish the show.

0: If you're going out this Saturday and you need some music to get you in the mood, then join me, Carl, for Are You Ready to Party? It's on between 5 and 7, and it's a selection of soul from the 60s, disco from the 70s, and club music from the 80s, with a few other random tracks thrown in for good measure. I hope to see you this Saturday at 5 o'clock for Are You Ready to Party?
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3: Anniversaries come and go, but this Friday, 14th of August, isn't a big ooh, but it is 59 years since many pirate radio stations were forced to close in 1967. 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I'm Andy C. I've got a great trick bag full of vintage recordings, jingles and music from 1964 to 67, plus the Pirates trivia quiz for you to try. 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
4: Wonderful! 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The government was so enraged at the apparent breaking of the BBC monopoly on broadcasting that it introduced a bill to outlaw the stations, despite their huge popularity with the public. The bill became law on August the 14th, 1967, and all but one of the pirates went off the air. 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
1: Lighthouse? 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I can't put you through to President Carter.
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0: Looking for an unforgettable night of live music? Then head to the 1865 in Southampton for two huge tribute nights this August. On Friday the 21st of August, experience Ultimate Coldplay, widely recognised as one of the world's most accurate Coldplay tributes. 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
3: 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I'm Andy C. I've got a great trick bag full of vintage recordings, jingles and music from 1964 to 67, plus the Pirates Trivia Quiz for you to try. 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
5: 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I'm Andy C. I've got a great trick bag full of vintage recordings, jingles and music from 1964 to 67, plus the Pirates trivia quiz for you to try. 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
6: 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The bill became law on August the 14th, 1967, and all but one of the pirates went off the air. 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

0: as the temperature continues to reach 36, 37, 38 degrees, what's the coolest thing we could do here at Outreach? 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
3: In 1964, radio in this country took on a new lease of life as all-day pop music could be heard for the first time, courtesy of so-called pirate radio stations broadcasting from ships and forts off the coast of Britain. 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

0: Goop, it is 59 years since many pirate radio stations were forced to close in 1967. 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I'm Andy C. I've got a great trick bag full of vintage recordings, jingles and music from 1964 to 67, plus the Pirates Trivia Quiz for you to try. So it's this Friday from 9 o'clock in the morning here on Outreach Radio. 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
1: 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The government was so enraged at the apparent breaking of the BBC monopoly on broadcasting that it introduced a bill to outlaw the stations, despite their huge popularity with the public. The bill became law on August the 14th, 1967, and all but one of the pirates went off the air. This August the 14th, Outreach presents a two-hour special, hosted by Duke Anthony, telling, with excerpts and interviews, the story of pirate radio in the 60s and how one pirate, the original, defied the law and stayed on air.
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5: The UK could see its hottest day of the year so far, as parts of England may hit 38 degrees Celsius during the peak of the fifth heat wave of the summer. Rare amber extreme heat warnings have been issued by the Met Office for London and parts of the South East, East Midlands, East of England, West Midlands and South Yorkshire. Meanwhile, a poll's found most Brits want maximum workplace temperature limits. The UK poll found that nearly 80% would support it. Hundreds of thousands of teenagers in England, Wales and Northern Ireland get their A-level results today. Maths has stayed the most popular choice for the 13th year in a row. Matt Boyston's a deputy head and maths tutor from West Yorkshire.
6: Whether you wanted to move into like accountancy-based work, any kind of computing website, nowadays going to be looking at like AI technologies, things like that, because obviously maths is fundamental to those as well.
5: And there was a 650% increase in the number of Google searches for sore eyes after the solar eclipse last night. Millions turned their eyes to the skies to watch the moon cover around 90% of the sun. That's the latest from Radio News Hub. I'm Frankie Hersein.
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0: as the temperature continues to reach 36, 37, 38 degrees, what's the coolest thing we could do here at Outreach? Knock 38% off the cost of our sensational summer advertising packages. 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
3: 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The bill became law on August the 14th, 1967, and all but one of the pirates went off the air. 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

0: Looking for an unforgettable night of live music? 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

0: 1974, radio in this country took on a new lease of life as all-day pop music could be heard for the first time, courtesy of so-called pirate radio stations broadcasting from ships and forts off the coast of Britain. The government was so enraged at the apparent breaking of the BBC monopoly on broadcasting that it introduced a bill to outlaw the stations, despite their huge popularity with the public. The bill became law on August the 14th, 1967, and all but one of the pirates went off the air. This August the 14th, Outreach presents a two-hour special, hosted by Duke Anthony, telling, with excerpts and interviews, the story of pirate radio in the 60s and how one pirate, the original, defied the law and stayed on air.
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4: It could be the hottest day of the year so far, with some parts of England set to reach 38 degrees Celsius. The fifth heat wave of the summer peaks today after Andy Burnham chaired an emergency COBRA meeting to discuss the heat yesterday. The UK economy grew by 0.4% between April and June, down from 0.6% in the first quarter of the year. Economists say the Iran war is starting to take its toll on the economy. More top A-level grades are likely to be awarded for maths and economics this morning than in any year outside of COVID. Provisional data shows maths has stayed the most popular choice this year. Matt Royston's a deputy head and maths tutor from West Yorkshire.
5: Sometimes when you step back and look back, you can see like an attitudinal change really towards the subject amongst all children and staff. I think staff as well saw that teaching maths became more fun, for want of a better word, and it was much more of a hands-on subject.
4: And more than 150 youth organisations and young people in Scotland have urged the Prime Minister to rethink the social media ban for under-16s. That's the latest from Radio News Hub. I'm Frankie Hersine.
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0: as the temperature continues to reach 36, 37, 38 degrees, what's the coolest thing we could do here at Outreach? Knock 38% off the cost of our sensational summer advertising packages. 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
1: 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I'm Andy C. I've got a great trick bag full of vintage recordings, jingles and music from 1964 to 67, plus the Pirates trivia quiz for you to try. 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
2: Wonderful! 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The government was so enraged at the apparent breaking of the BBC monopoly on broadcasting that it introduced a bill to outlaw the stations, despite their huge popularity with the public. The bill became law on August the 14th, 1967, and all but one of the pirates went off the air. 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

0: Looking for an unforgettable night of live music? Then head to the 1865 in Southampton for two huge tribute nights this August. 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
5: As the temperature continues to reach 36, 37, 38 degrees, what's the coolest thing we could do here at Outreach? 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
2: Anniversaries come and go, but this Friday, 14th of August, isn't a big ooh, but it is 59 years since many pirate radio stations were forced to close in 1967. 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I'm Andy C. I've got a great trick bag full of vintage recordings, jingles and music from 1964 to 67, plus the Pirates trivia quiz for you to try. 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
3: Wonderful! 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The government was so enraged at the apparent breaking of the BBC monopoly on broadcasting that it introduced a bill to outlaw the stations, despite their huge popularity with the public. The bill became law on August the 14th, 1967, and all but one of the pirates went off the air. 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
2: Anniversaries come and go, but this Friday, 14th of August, isn't a big ooh, but it is 59 years since many pirate radio stations were forced to close in 1967. 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I'm Andy C. I've got a great trick bag full of vintage recordings, jingles and music from 1964 to 67, plus the Pirates Trivia Quiz for you to try. 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

0: Looking for an unforgettable night of live music? 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
4: 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I'm Andy C. I've got a great trick bag full of vintage recordings, jingles and music from 1964 to 67, plus the Pirates Trivia Quiz for you to try. 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
6: 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The government was so enraged at the apparent breaking of the BBC monopoly on broadcasting that it introduced a bill to outlaw the stations, despite their huge popularity with the public. The bill became law on August the 14th, 1967, and all but one of the pirates went off the air. 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

Good morning to you. Welcome to the Morning Mix. My name's Sean O'Brien. That was Castler with a guiding star playing to you on Outreach Radio, giving you the tunes from the 80s up to present day. The cheese and the crackers is what I say. Now, I'll be with you up until 12 o'clock. In the first hour of the show, though, I do have the Where Are My Quiz. If you've never heard it before, basically what happens is I pick a place within our broadcast area. So you're looking within Hampshire, just over the Hampshire border, or across the Isle of Wight. I have three clues. If they suit you, you'll know where I am, and you can crown yourself Smarty Pants champion and get your Smarty Pants on. It's as simple as that. I've got a place. I've got the three clues. They are going to start very, very shortly after these next couple of songs, including this one from Cher.

Let's get your first clue then in the Where Am I quiz. I've got three clues for you. What I'm going to say is it's going to suit more people as it goes along. So the first one might not suit you as much as the second or even the third. They're going to suit more people. I'm quite sure about that. So let's get to the first one for you then. And your first one is the very first cricket match was played at this place in Hampshire. So the first Hampshire cricket match was played in this place. Do you know where I am or do you need a second clue? If you do, it is on its way. Ariana Grande is on the way. But first of all, how about this one from Agnes?

fantastic voice of Ariana Grande there with One Last Time playing to you on Outreach Radio, bringing us into our second clue for the Where Are My Quiz. Will this one help you? I think it's going to help a lot more people than the first one. I'm going to go with the first one, then I'm going to give you the second one. So the first clue I gave you was the fact that this place, the first cricket match in Hampshire was played in this place. If you know your cricket, you might well know it. If you don't, then let's just move on to the second one. So the second one for you then is this place is in the Domesday Book as being owned by Titchfield Abbey. Any idea where I might well be, or do you need a third and final one? If you do, it's on its way. My life.

0: the temperature continues to reach 36, 37, 38 degrees, what's the coolest thing we could do here at Outreach? 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
2: 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I'm Andy C. I've got a great trick bag full of vintage recordings, jingles and music from 1964 to 67, plus the Pirates Trivia Quiz for you to try. 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
4: 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The bill became law on August the 14th, 1967, and all but one of the pirates went off the air. 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

The Arctic Monkeys there with Brainstorm. I love a good brainstorm. A nice subject. Let's get in there and discuss it. I do like that. Now, you are up to your third and final clue for the Where Am I quiz. I'm going to go with the first two, then I'll give you the new one. Will you know where I am after the third one? If you do, you can call yourself Smarty Pants Champion and crown yourself Smarty Pants Champion and get those smarty pants on. Let's go through the two I've given them. So the first one was the fact the first Hampshire cricket match was played at this place. The second one is this place is listed in the Domesday Book as being owned by Titchfield Abbey. And the third and final one is this place has a educational study centre in it. Do you know where I am?

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The Cheese and the Crackers broadcasting across Hampshire on DAB Plus, FM 102.5 in Southern Hampshire. And don't forget our medium rave, our AM frequency of 1557 kilohertz. My name is Sean O'Brien. I've got the answer for you for the Where Am I quiz. Let's get into this then. I'm going to give you three clues, then I'll give you the answer. So the first clue I gave you was the fact that the very first Hampshire cricket match was played in this place. Second one is this place is listed in the Domesday Book as being owned by Titchfield Abbey. And that third and final one, this place has an educational study centre in it. Where else could it be but Stubbington? Stubbington is the correct answer. If you got it right, give yourself a pat on the back. Call yourself Smarty Pants Champion. And hey, get those Smarty Pants on.

Well, the song was called Notorious. The band was Duran Duran. This is Outreach Radio. My name is Sean O'Brien, taking you up to 12 noon. Coming up for you in the next hour of the show, more great music from the 80s up to present day. Those cheesy ones and the crackers, but the variety, the very best variety across Hampshire, coming up in the next hour for you.

0: Looking for an unforgettable night of live music? 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
3: 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Lots of great tunes from the 50s, 60s, 70s and 80s. A few true stories and a few facts from the British Book of Useless Information. 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

0: 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I'm Andy C. I've got a great trick bag full of vintage recordings, jingles and music from 1964 to 67, plus the Pirates Trivia Quiz for you to try. 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
1: 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The bill became law on August the 14th, 1967, and all but one of the pirates went off the air. 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

Mr. Luther Vandross with Never Too Much. Playing to you here on Outreach Radio, bringing you the tunes across Hampshire from the 80s up to present day. The variety is incredible. If you want variety, you're getting variety. DJ Quicksilver is on the way, but how about this one? 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

We talk variety, we give you variety. DJ Quicksilver there with Bellissima played you on Outreach Radio. My name is Sean O'Brien. And now don't forget to follow us on our socials. That's what you say now, our socials. It is Facebook and Instagram, Outreach Radio UK, on our pages. 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Come and get involved with the stuff going through, the conversations, the presenters, the shows. Just get yourself involved.

getting your music on, music, getting you moving on this Thursday morning. Frag, but they're playing to you on Outreach Radio. Now, we have done loads of events this year. We've got many, many more to come up. We are going to be doing the Romsey Show. We've got the PQ, the Friends of Paediatric Intensive Care Unit, Southampton General Hospital, coming up as well. We've got the Romdag Demfest, a festival for dementia, and that is fantastic. There's so many different stands there for help and support and guidance for people, not just people that have dementia, but maybe carers, maybe people with interest and that sort of thing as well. 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I've got Shambuzi now.

0: as the temperature continues to reach 36, 37, 38 degrees, what's the coolest thing we could do here at Outreach? 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
2: Anniversaries come and go, but this Friday, 14th of August, isn't a big oop, but it is 59 years since many pirate radio stations were forced to close in 1967. 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I'm Andy C. I've got a great trick bag full of vintage recordings, jingles and music from 1964 to 67, plus the Pirates trivia quiz for you to try. 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
3: Wonderful! 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The bill became law on August the 14th, 1967, and all but one of the pirates went off the air. 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

KSI there with Craig David, our local chap. That's local music, isn't it? As far as I'm concerned, from Sir Hunt and Craig David. 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My name is Sean O'Brien, broadcasting across Hampshire on DAB Plus, FM 102.5 in Southern Hampshire. And don't forget, you can go retro on our medium wave, our AM frequency of 1557 kilohertz. Soul to Soul is on the way, but what about this one from Calvin Harris?

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Looking for an unforgettable night of live music? 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
5: 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I'm Andy C. I've got a great trick bag full of vintage recordings, jingles and music from 1964 to 67, plus the Pirates Trivia Quiz for you to try. 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
7: 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The government was so enraged at the apparent breaking of the BBC monopoly on broadcasting that it introduced a bill to outlaw the stations, despite their huge popularity with the public. The bill became law on August the 14th, 1967, and all but one of the pirates went off the air. This August the 14th, Outreach presents a two-hour special hosted by Duke Anthony, telling, with excerpts and interviews, the story of pirate radio in the 60s and how one pirate, the original, defied the law and stayed on air.
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4: Hundreds of thousands of teenagers in England, Wales and Northern Ireland have got their A-level, T-level and BTEC results today. Vice-Chancellor at Leeds Beckett University, Peter Slee, says even if you're disappointed by what you find in the envelope, there are reasons to be optimistic.
5: I think most universities will be looking forward to helping students have a think about what's right for them and creating opportunities for them to take the next step in their career as well.
4: A rare amber heat warning is now in force across swathes of England, with warnings we could see the hottest day of the year so far. Temperatures could potentially reach 38 degrees Celsius in the fifth heatwave of what's on track to be a record-breaking hot summer. The UK economy grew by 0.4% between April and June, down from 0.6% in the first quarter of the year. Economists say the Iran war is starting to take its toll on the economy, with consumers facing higher energy bills and fuel prices. And experts say summer blockbuster The Odyssey could lead to an increase in teenagers choosing to study the classics at A-level. From Radio News Hub, I'm Johnny Holmes.
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0: as the temperature continues to reach 36, 37, 38 degrees, what's the coolest thing we could do here at Outreach? 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
2: 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I'm Andy C. I've got a great trick bag full of vintage recordings, jingles and music from 1964 to 67, plus the Pirates Trivia Quiz for you to try. 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

0: Looking for an unforgettable night of live music? Then head to the 1865 in Southampton for two huge tribute nights this August. 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
4: Anniversaries come and go, but this Friday, 14th of August, isn't a big oop. 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I'm Andy C. I've got a great trick bag full of vintage recordings, jingles and music from 1964 to 67, plus the Pirates Trivia Quiz for you to try. 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
6: 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The government was so enraged at the apparent breaking of the BBC monopoly on broadcasting that it introduced a bill to outlaw the stations, despite their huge popularity with the public. The bill became law on August the 14th, 1967, and all but one of the pirates went off the air. This August the 14th, Outreach

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this Thursday afternoon. It's the Neil Deal and myself at Charlotte Neil taking you up to 3 p.m. today. A very big welcome to you. It's good to be back. You may have noticed that last week I wasn't here. I was in fact getting myself ready and prepping for a very big family wedding. Very, very exciting. So I was getting myself ready, so I took some time off last week just to prep for that. But I hope we're all doing very well. Hopefully I didn't miss too much. We've got a few things to cover today. Most importantly, of course, is all the best feel-good music for you. This is Wilson Phillips. Hold on. A guilty pleasure of mine, may I say so myself. Get your requests in this Thursday afternoon. Charlotte at outreachradio.co.uk. It's the

pepper. And I saved them for this moment. You can expect some of your favourites, some of your feel-goods, and certainly some of your requests. Taking us up to 3 p.m. today. It's The Neil Deal. If you've just tuned in, a very big welcome to you. And Robbie Williams is up next with Rock DJ. What is

Thursday afternoon. It's the Neil Deal. It's myself, Charlotte Neil, and you're tuned in to Outreach Radio, your truly local radio station. Yeah, I keep seeing Anastasia Everett at the moment. She's been on all of the UK morning shows, seeing her seep in here, there, everywhere. So maybe she's going to have a real big comeback. I know she's had a little one. I feel like just around the corner, there's a brand new album, some stadium concerts, something I feel like is about to drop. But if you know more, do let me know. 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

0: the temperature continues to reach 36, 37, 38 degrees, what's the coolest thing we could do here at Outreach? 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
2: Anniversaries come and go, but this Friday, 14th of August, isn't a big ooh, but it is 59 years since many pirate radio stations were forced to close in 1967. 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I'm Andy C. I've got a great trick bag full of vintage recordings, jingles and music from 1964 to 67, plus the Pirates Trivia Quiz for you to try. 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
4: 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The bill became law on August the 14th, 1967, and all but one of the pirates went off the air. 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

your class or school or whatever it might be. Damaging someone's tyre, letting the air out, who knows? That's the kind of song that fits those sort of films. And I feel like it's been in a few. The Ting Tings, That's Not My Name. Now, on a different note, something you might be aware of, but maybe you're not. And if you're not, this is where I come into play. I inform you of all the latest things that are going on here at Outreach Radio, as well as the local community. Now, talking about community, we wanted to build our own. 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Now, on Facebook, on social media, we have Outreach Connect. You can head over to there, you can search up, it's a group, and you can add yourself to it, and that means that you can get involved. We as presenters can post things and you can respond to us. You can have as many chats and conversations as you like and give your opinions. Let's just have a little bit of a chinwag and build a bit more of a community where we can talk one-on-one, back-to-back with each other, and then you can also give us some requests and we can get them on to the shows as well. Outreach Connect, make sure that you head over and give us a follow. Give us a, what is it? Add yourself to the group. That's the one I'm looking for. 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

have a break, but she has also released some more music. She's released an album as well. I've started listening to a few of the songs. I've not worked my way fully through all yet. I've been a very, very busy bee. As I mentioned earlier, I've had weddings, I've had hen do's, I've had it all going on in these last few weeks. Lots happening, plus the New Forest show here at Outreach Radio. We've been here, there, everywhere. We've got more coming up. I've been sorting the business side out. I've been doing a little bit of everything. So I need to just take some time just to sit. And I know there's a lot of new music, new releases, and I need to just take my time and listen to them all, because it's very exciting. I love it when new music's released. It just, oh, gets me all excited. Something new to listen to, something new to get excited over. I love it. Now, talk about Outreach Connect. You can also get involved if you hear of any latest news regarding travel or weather, any disruptions. You can also post it in there as well, and we can announce

going on. I feel like I speak to you guys, and then it's the weekend, and then I'm talking about the weekend, but I've just spoken about the weekend because it was just the weekend, but now you're telling me it's the weekend again. I really don't know what's going on. Time is just flying by, and I just can't get my head around it. It's the fact that we're already into August. August is flying by. We're not far off being halfway. Sorry to depress anyone, but I do feel I need to let this out. I'm sure a lot of you are used to this now. Every now and then, I just have to be like, oh my Christ. Where's the time gone? But it's flying by, but no one complains about the weekend. It's a feel-good time, so I thought I'd play you some feel-good music just to prep you. One more day to go, and then you can relax in this incredibly tiring heatwave. Not that I want to complain, but maybe we should be going underground. Maybe it might keep us a little bit cooler. Who knows?

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7: enough. As the temperature continues to reach 36, 37, 38 degrees, what's the coolest thing we could do here at Outreach? 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It's the Scorchio way to talk to thousands of people across Hampshire. 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
8: 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I'm Andy C. I've got a great trick bag full of vintage recordings, jingles and music from 1964 to 67, plus the Pirates trivia quiz for you to try. 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
9: Wonderful. In 1964, radio in this country took on a new lease of life as all-day pop music could be heard for the first time, courtesy of so-called pirate radio stations broadcasting from ships and forts off the coast of Britain. The government was so enraged at the apparent breaking of the BBC monopoly on broadcasting that it introduced a bill to outlaw the stations, despite their huge popularity with the public. The bill became law on August the 14th, 1967, and all but one of the pirates went off the air. 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

combined into one. 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Lots more to come your way. Some of your favourites, some of your requests that you sent through. We've got them in the lineup. This second hour, it's a little bit of a twist again. It is a mixture though. That remains the same. We've got Macy Gray, I Try. It's up next.

we'll be there. Madonna and Vogue are playing for you this Thursday afternoon. It's Charlotte Neal here taking you up to 3 p.m. today. Now, to keep you in the loop with what's going on, don't forget we are now off. It's been a busy year. It's just getting busier. We've got so much coming up. But we've got Friends of Piku taking place at 5th of September, 12 till 4 p.m. at the Cleveland Bay Pub. We will be there. Head on over, give your support. We can interview you. We'll be interviewing Piku and just the incredible hard work that they do and that they achieve for Piku. A wonderful, wonderful cause. Now, Romsey Show is up next, 12th of September. 8 a.m. till 5:30 p.m. is when it is open. If you're looking for something to do with your family, your friends, you want to get out, you want to learn a bit about agriculture, farming, everything in between, have a good time. Plus, I'm sure the weather's probably going to remain as it is. So you got a nice, hot, sunny day to top up the tan at the same time. Head on over to the Romsey Show at the Broadlands in Romsey. Of course, up next the following day, by the way, so on the Sunday, is Demfest, Dementia Festival, supporting Dementia Support. 13th of September, 10 a.m. till 4 p.m. at Sir Harold Hillier's Gardens in Romsey. Head over again. It's all for a worthy cause. So you can have a lovely day out, raise some money, raise some awareness for an incredible, incredible cause. Finally, last but definitely actually isn't least, because there's more to be revealed very soon, but Walk the Test Way, 27th of September, give or take, we'll be there, I say about 10 a.m, I think, if not before. Well up to about 5 p.m. It's at Romsey Memorial Park. Again, we'll be cheering on the walkers, prepping them, raring them to go, and interviewing them afterwards. Seeing how they got on, how they felt, maybe if they took part last year, what's the difference with this year? Everything in between that you can think of. So again, if you maybe want to get involved into something, that you absolutely can. If nothing less, you can come along for a lovely day out and give support to your local community.

0: Taylor Swift and Cruel Summer playing for you here on Outreach Radio, your truly local radio station. Looks like it's been a big year for her as well, because she has got married, but people aren't wanting to reveal the ins and outs. They've obviously, maybe they've signed like a waiver, like a disclosure, a waiver? You wouldn't be signing your life away. Maybe you are. We don't actually know. We weren't there. I wasn't there. Maybe you were. Let me know. Contact me, Charlotte, at outreachradio.co.uk. But maybe they signed an agreement that can't talk about it. I saw Graham Norton, and he wasn't really wanting to give much away, but he's doing the perfect thing that he does, and he's able to just give an answer without giving an answer, and I love that. But maybe you have some intel. If you do, let me know. I want to know. Everyone wants to know. Let's be realistic. But stick with me. Lots coming your way. We've got a very short ad break, and then after that, more feel-good music.
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4: 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I'm Andy C. I've got a great trick bag full of vintage recordings, jingles and music from 1964 to 67, plus the Pirates Trivia Quiz for you to try. 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

Uruguay and Little L. Let's just play for you here on the airwaves on Outreach Radio. So let's be realistic here. Let's be truthful. Let's be honest. What were your real thoughts on the partial solar eclipse last night? Did you watch it? Where did you watch it from? I want to know. Whereabouts in Hampshire were you? Or maybe you're tuning in to us from abroad, in which case, where are you based at the moment? Where are you staying? And what was it like where you were? I want the honest truths. I've heard some. It's very, very interesting. I want to know the full details. Did you also have the glasses? And if you didn't have the glasses, were you safe? Were you sensible? Did you look away from the sun? Did you get the old colander or whatever it is? Do that trick. Or even so, did you risk it for a biscuit? Did you just look at it and just hope for the best that you weren't going to go blind? And if you did do that, how are we doing today? How's the eyes? Let me know. Contact me, Charlotte at outreachradio.co.uk.

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10 people. One night. Now, we joke and have a bit of a giggle about the weather at the moment, but it is very serious. We are going into another heat wave, our second one, although it feels like our 10th. I'll be completely honest with you. I'm sure a lot of you will agree on that one. What I can say is, despite that it's going to be incredibly hot, very, very warm, very hot, very dry, and of course very sunny, today there is very little to no cloud cover in certain areas of Hampshire. Tonight is set to remain dry and clear with little to no cloud cover throughout the night. So again, a very warm night. Keep the fans out. I don't think they're going anywhere anytime soon. What I will say is there is expected to be a little more cloud at the weekend. So although incredibly humid still, very warm, at least you do get a little bit of shelter from the sun just for some brief few moments throughout the weekend where there will be a little bit of cloud. But most importantly, please, please, please make sure to continue drinking plenty. Always have some water or a drink on you just to keep you refreshed and refilled, because it is a hot one and it's not going anywhere anytime soon from what I can see. So stay hydrated, stay together, stay safe, but of course enjoy the weather and make sure that you are wearing sun cream wherever you go, because while you think it's not hurting, it is so strong more than ever at the moment. So please keep yourselves safe. We want to make sure our listeners and our supporters are very much safe wherever they are.

Neil Dill, this Thursday afternoon with myself, Charlotte Neil. It's been a pleasure, as always, presenting for you. It's been lovely to be back again as well. And lots more coming your way. Don't forget, make sure that you are following us across our social media channels. You're keeping up to date with the latest news and information. If you hear of anything, you can always get in contact with us. All the details are on our website and our social medias in order to get in contact with us. Also, we have After Eight at the Loft, a brand new session that's been launching here at Outreach Radio. All the news and information, details, everything you need to know about that is also on our website. We have someone booked in for next week. Very, very exciting. So that's our next person up as well. We're taking it chilled here at the moment with Outreach Radio. We want to really, truly showcase some of our finest Hampshire musicians, giving them the platform and the moments and the weeks that they need just to showcase them through and through to all of you. But that is all from me this Thursday afternoon. Have a wonderful rest of your day, afternoon and evening. I will be back here tomorrow, same time, same place, 1 p.m. till 3 p.m. on The Neil Dill. It's myself, Charlotte Neil. Oh, I felt like I did an interview there.

0: Looking for an unforgettable night of live music? Then head to the 1865 in Southampton for two huge tribute nights this August. 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
3: Anniversaries come and go, but this Friday, 14th of August, isn't a big ooh, but it is 59 years since many pirate radio stations were forced to close in 1967. 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
5: 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The bill became law on August the 14th, 1967, and all but one of the pirates went off the air. 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

0: the temperature continues to reach 36, 37, 38 degrees, what's the coolest thing we could do here at Outreach? 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

0: Looking for an unforgettable night of live music? Then head to the 1865 in Southampton for two huge tribute nights this August. 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

0: In 1964, radio in this country took on a new lease of life as all-day pop music could be heard for the first time, courtesy of so-called pirate radio stations, broadcasting from ships and forts off the coast of Britain. The government was so enraged at the apparent breaking of the BBC monopoly on broadcasting that it introduced a bill to outlaw the stations, despite their huge popularity with the public. The bill became law on August the 14th, 1967, and all but one of the pirates went off the air. This August the 14th, Outreach presents a two-hour special hosted by Duke Anthony, telling, with excerpts and interviews, the story of pirate radio in the 60s and how one pirate, the original, defied the law and stayed on air.
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0: you're going out this Saturday and you need some music to get you in the mood, then join me, Carl, for Are You Ready to Party? It's on between 5 and 7, and it's a selection of soul from the 60s, disco from the 70s, and club music from the 80s, with a few other random tracks thrown in for good measure. I hope to see you this Saturday at 5 o'clock for Are You Ready to Party?
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4: 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The bill became law on August the 14th, 1967. 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

I've been through. Even this morning, looked outside my door for your letter on the floor.

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2: Wonderful. 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

0: the temperature continues to reach 36, 37, 38 degrees, what's the coolest thing we could do here at Outreach? 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

0: Looking for an unforgettable night of live music? Then head to the 1865 in Southampton for two huge tribute nights this August. 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
1: 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What's the coolest thing we could do here at Outreach? 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

0: the temperature continues to reach 36, 37, 38 degrees, what's the coolest thing we could do here at Outreach? 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

0: Looking for an unforgettable night of live music? 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
4: 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I'm Andy C. I've got a great trick bag full of vintage recordings, jingles and music from 1964 to 67, plus the Pirates Trivia Quiz for you to try. 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
2: Southern Rail says emergency services are at the scene of a train derailment between Hayward's Heath and Lewes. Photographs circulated online showing at least two carriages of a train lying on their side, with two passengers standing on top. Police in Norfolk have arrested two more people after anti-migrant disorder last week. Across three nights, officers were assaulted and homes linked to asylum seekers were targeted in Thetford. The force says 21 arrests have now been made in connection with the incident. And it's the hottest day of the year so far. A provisional temperature of 38.1 Celsius has been recorded in Kew Gardens. That beats the previous high of 38 recorded in June. Yesterday, the Prime Minister gave this advice to retailers.
3: Do not put disposable barbecues on sale at this moment in time. They have been the cause of significant fires. One thing that can be done that everybody should be doing, people shouldn't be using them out in the open.
2: That's the latest from Radio News Hub. I'm Nathan Beresford.
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0: Looking for an unforgettable night of live music? 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
5: 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I'm Andy C. I've got a great trick bag full of vintage recordings, jingles and music from 1964 to 67, plus the Pirates Trivia Quiz for you to try. 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

was Wet Leg. Playing for you this evening on Outreach Radio, your truly local radio station. It's myself, Charlotte Neal, here. You're probably thinking, what are you doing on a Thursday at 8 p.m? This is not normal. It's okay. You are hearing me. It is happening. It's a very exciting evening. We've got something very special to showcase to you today. Now, if you saw on our social medias, you might be aware of what that is. And someone very exciting that has arrived in the studio. We've got lots to dive into, plenty coming your way. And if you're a musician, it's certainly something you're not going to want to miss. But before we dive into all of that, let's have, just to get in the mood, into it all, let's have a local artist from you as well, Emerald Falls and Grown Ups.

0: Emerald Falls. And Grown Ups for you this Thursday evening. Yeah, I guess we're grown ups now. Such a good track from Emerald Falls. They are a local band, of course. More my way, if I can say that. Portsmouth, we love it. Love to hear it. Please do check them out. Give them all the support that you possibly can. Make sure you stream their music. Do everything possible. Spread the word. They're absolutely incredible. You can check out all their music on all music streaming services and platforms. Of course, we are here live today at Outreach Radio in our Chandler's Ford studio, joined by a very special guest, Alfie Ingram, who I'm very excited to be interviewing today and talk all about his music. Now, I want to just deep dive straight into it. Now, how long have you been doing music for?
1: I've been doing music ever since I could really play a guitar, which was probably 14, 15. I started a band, and we were at it for best part of 8-9 years. And we had some really good times. We had some really great moments. Mm. But we split up last August time, so it was then I kind of took a little bit of time to kind of work out what I wanted to do, whether it was going to be another project with a band, whether it was going to be doing some own songs. And I figured I have, because you'll probably know, being a songwriter, you've always got some songs lying about, whether they didn't quite work or they didn't fit with a certain project or whatever. I had a load of songs lying around, so I thought they were good enough, they could stand up next to anything else I've done. They just weren't the kind of songs that I could put out with a band kind of format.
0: Yeah.
1: So now I've got the kind of license to go and pretty much do whatever I wanted to. Mm. I went in the studio and I smashed out 5 tracks, I think it was, got them all ready. And then ever since January, it's just been kind of how many can I release? How good can I do kind of the promo and all that kind of stuff for it? And that's pretty much where I'm at today, at the end of that process, mini process, I suppose.
0: Oh, well, I mean, I completely understand. Yeah, when you're able to write songs solely for yourself, you can just do what you want, how you want it, and just make it the perfect sort of, you know, almost like your own little child, how you want it. Yeah. So it's very exciting. So, okay, so you're in a band to begin with. Where did the inspiration for music come about? What was that light bulb moment that made you go, this is what and why I want to do music?
1: Yeah, it's a pretty rogue one. I distinctly remember being sat at home as a little nipper, and my old man was very into Paul Weller, and there was I can't remember what channel it was on, but there was a live performance of The Jam doing something, and I just remember being blown away by this footage, and it was obviously from like 1980 or something like that, but just the energy and the swagger and just how lost and into the music they were, for some reason which I couldn't explain to you, it just got me. And that was when I started a band. So we started a band when I was in school, and it just went from there. And I've always had that love of kind of energetic, I don't like the term, but indie music. Or I hate the term rock music. It's not really rock, but rock and roll, maybe. All of that guitar music, I've always had a love for that. And then you find out who were their inspirations, and whoever it might be, it's led me down so many different avenues. And I suppose that's probably where I'm at the minute, releasing a load of kind of more stripped back kind of songs, with a bit more of a laid back feel, I suppose.
0: Yes. And you know what, that's the thing, it's such a pivotal moment to find, you know, that love of music, because I find, I don't know about yourself, but it just changes your entire life.
1: It does.
0: I just look at it and I think, I really don't know, in some situations in my life and various things, what I would have done if I wasn't doing music.
1: Yeah.
0: And so, okay, so you were in a band, obviously you started quite young, you had that inspiration and that pivotal moment that changed it all for you. So, if you don't mind me asking then, when you split out the band, was it just a natural, you all wanted to go your own ways in music?
1: Partly. It was something that needed to happen. I've always said, and this, not just the band, anything I do, when the enjoyment stops, then that's probably a good time to leave it. And never say never, of course. But it was getting towards the summer last year, and it was just, the buzz that we had was just fading. Maybe you'll probably understand what I'm saying. Maybe we didn't play the social media game as well as we probably should have in this day and age, or didn't sell enough tickets. I don't know, whatever it might have been, all of those real difficult things that every musician will preach about. I think it just ground us down a little bit, and we needed something to happen. And whether it was a break, whether it was just disbanding, something needed to happen. So it was a mutual decision by all four of us. Yeah. There was four of us. But it needed to happen, I think.
0: But sometimes you can find that, although that can be a sad moment, something incredible can come out of it.
1: Exactly.
0: You just don't know what's around the corner, and what's going to happen, especially in music, because it is just so unknown.
1: And it's clearly led me to five singles that I managed to record pretty quickly. And it allowed me that time to refine some songs that, like I was saying, were probably on the shelf at times. Because some of these songs that I've released this year are 7, 8, 9 years old. They just haven't been able to, they've just been parked for that time. So it's kind of almost a blessing in disguise. It's given me that time to be able to put the effort into these tunes.
0: Yeah, the time for it. Oh, okay. So you've got obviously quite a catalogue of songs. How old were you, and when was the first song that you wrote? Well, in particular, obviously you've released all these songs. Out of all the songs that you have released, which one was the first, and how long has that been going on for, that you've kept behind?
1: Yeah, I mean, well, I think, now, I know for a fact it was Black Eyed Town, which was the second, so I released a tune last month, it was the one before that, and that song, I'm pretty sure it's pretty much the first complete song that I wrote, and I must have been about 14, so that was probably 9 years ago. So I've had that for a good, well, when I released it, a good eight and a bit years, I think. But I always knew, and family members and friends were like, that's you want to keep that. But because of, and if you listen to it, any listeners, you'll know that couldn't be done in a band setting. It's literally just acoustic guitar, vocals. It just had to wait its time. But I'm glad that I've waited that long, because it's probably one of the my favourite songs that I've written. And it was one of the first, which is pretty
0: makes
1: mad.
0: Makes it even more special, doesn't it? Absolutely. So what comes first then? Is it the lyrics? Is it the music? Or is it a little bit of both?
1: Do you know what? I get asked this question a lot, and I couldn't really give anyone an answer, because it changes.
0: Yeah.
1: And I don't think there's any one way to songwriting, which is why I've never had a songwriting lesson. I wouldn't know how to teach it either, because a lot of the time I'll have a chord progression, then I'll put lyrics to it. But a lot of the time you're just jotting down or using old lyrics that might not have worked on another song. I'll rephrase them and try it with another progression. So it could be anything really good.
0: Absolutely, I completely get that. Mine is the same. It could be all over the place. One minute's this, one minute's that. So then how long it takes you to write a song? Is it something you sort of take over time? Obviously you said that some of them you've worked on over the course of quite a long time, but I guess really my question is what's the quickest you've ever written a song, and if so, what song is it?
1: There was a song, Black Eyed Town isn't far away, but I always think the best songs come in about 10-15 minutes, like the bulk of it. They're somewhere there, you've just got to find them. And there's a song that I wrote that we released in the band, which we were called Signature Vision. There's a song called C'est la Vie. And funnily enough, with the title, I did write it in France. C'est la vie.
0: Makes sense,
1: right? I'm not stupid. But that would have taken about 10-15 minutes. But some songs you get to the studio, and this is where there's a couple songs that I've released this year where the producer said, I think I can hear another verse here or another section. Then you go away and you chip at it again, chip away at it, and try and refine it some more. So some of them do take a little bit longer, but I think as I've got older, I've learned not to just discard it if it's not working like that. I think when I was younger, you're always trying to find that, in inverted commas, perfect song, and you're never going to find it.
0: No.
1: So I think over time I've learned to kind of stick at things, or at least keep it jotted down somewhere so you can return to it at some point.
0: Absolutely, that's the thing. I it's one of those, you just over the years you'll learn. I mean, I look back at some of my songs, you'll always be proud of what you've done, but you can always listen back and go, if I was to do it now.
1: And I think most songwriters are perfectionists, aren't they?
0: We are indeed. I'm like it in the studio, you just find, can you do it like this? And they're like, but it's fine. I'm like, but it's not.
1: No, it's not.
0: I can't hear what I can hear.
1: I wrote it, I know what I want in my head, I just can't get it out.
0: Absolutely, 100%. One question I want to ask, because I think it's important for a lot of musicians out there, you start on your journey. If you weren't doing music, Do you know what you would be doing? I mean, it's a broad, big question.
1: It is a very big question. I don't know. I really don't know. I've got a love of the football, and I do try and play. So maybe if I wasn't so into music, I might have focused a bit more my attention into football and might have climbed the leagues maybe. But I don't. Football's as cutthroat as music, to be honest. It's so difficult. So whether I do that properly or not, I don't know. I'd probably just be in an office job, and I used to work in an office, so I would probably just be stuck in that mould. I guess.
0: I don't. To be fair, I think, and you'll probably agree with me, that a lot of musicians, once you find that love in music, I don't think it really matters what you're in music, whether you're a musician yourself or a producer or anything. The what I would call normal world, essentially, of being in an office, you just think, I just can't do it.
1: Yeah,
0: it's just not made for me. I'm not made for that world. Even though you can do it, your mind is just like, but I can't. It's not for me. It's not my life.
1: And music's something that, like, it's not like a video game. You can never master it, and you can never, you always feel that you've got something more to do, or that next good song is coming, or if you're a producer, that you are going to get that bigger artist in, and you're going to keep climbing. So yeah, it's almost the greed is probably the wrong word, but it's that longing for to do something more, which you just don't get in an office job, or you don't get in a normal world. Yeah.
0: Apologies to anyone out there. They're all brilliant jobs. But no, it is. It's one of those. Yeah, you just can't picture your life. Yeah. And a lot of jobs are out there. They are forever changing, but you don't have a moment, where a light bulb moment. You sit there and you just think, I made that song all by myself.
1: Yeah.
0: All my own hard work. It's just, to be able to look back and say you've achieved all those things, I think, what an incredible thing to be able to take away in life and say, I done that, I got up on that stage, I performed, I done this.
1: And I think this is slightly off topic, but I think being an artist, as in a drawing artist, is very similar, because at the end of it, you come up with a product. You can, I can't obviously speak on behalf of artists, but you'd go and sell it, or you go and do this, or show it off. And it's a very similar kind of thing, I think, and the satisfaction that you'd probably feel.
0: Yes, absolutely. It's your like little sort of your little baby, essentially, really.
1: Yeah, it is.
0: As funny as that sounds, but yeah, it is. To have something that you can sit there and say, I done that. I mean, how incredible.
1: Definitely.
0: I'm sure a lot of people in businesses feel the same way. Well, okay, let's get a little bit more of the local artists up for you, and then we're going to dive back in and get to know Alfie Ingram a little bit more, and of course a showcase of some of his music. Up next, we have Abby Clements with Talk of the Devil. It's Pink Bikini with Charlotte Neal. You might recognise the voice right now, sorry.

0: Apologies on that one. That was the devil herself, Charlotte Neal, with Pink Bikini playing for you this Thursday. We're getting used to using it all in the studio. It's been a little while since I've been back here, so I have gone travelling in various different places, so that might be a little bit why I'm a little bit rusty around the edges. But nonetheless, you can check that out on all music streaming services and platforms, of course. Now, we have Alfie Ingram in the studio with us today. One of our local musicians, which we're very excited to be interviewing today. And of course, if you have just tuned in and you're unsure what's going on, you're thinking, I don't normally hear this voice on the radio on Thursdays at this time of night. Well, you might want to get used to it, because this is After Eight at The Loft, a brand new session that's coming here on Outreach Radio. So if you are a local musician, you can head over to our website and find out more information on there. And if you are up for the challenge and you want to get involved and take part, you can absolutely apply on our website too. So, Alfie Ingram, we've been talking about your music, obviously, your history, your background, how you got into it all. And you mentioned earlier one of your favourite songs, but out of the list of songs that you do have, out of your repertoire, which one is your favourite?
1: Believe it or not, I think the most recent one that I've released, which is Take a Look Into My Melodies, that's got a special place for me.
0: Sorry, we got drinks coming into the studio. This is what it's like when you come into Outreach Radio, you see. You get drinks handed, tea, all the luxury. So don't say we don't treat you. Exactly, this is live radio for you.
1: But no, Take a Look Into My Melodies. Ever since I wrote that, and it was another one that came in about 10-15 minutes, I wrote that midway through last year, maybe May time last year. And there's something about the melodies, but also the lyrical kind of content that I managed to capture. I'm not going to say it's personal, because that's probably not right, but I think a lot of people would be able to relate to it, because it's a lot of just toying with kind of thoughts that might come up in your head, and whether you're unsure, and maybe your place in society, or your place in your job, or relationships, whatever that might be. It's just kind of tapping into that a little bit, but also with a bit of a hope to say, you know, it's going to be absolutely fine. Everyone's in the same boat here. No one's, I don't know, Superman or whatever.
0: Yeah, absolutely. Yeah.
1: So it's, but it does that. I mean, I think it does that in not a very obvious way. I don't know about you. I hear songs and they literally say these words explicitly, and you think, probably doesn't quite work in a song.
0: Yeah.
1: But I feel like this flows quite well.
0: Yeah.
1: And quite nicely into from line to line.
0: Would you be happy to give us a little taster?
1: I can definitely play it. Yeah,
0: give people an idea of, because I always think, you know, we explain our songs to people, and until you really showcase it to them, that's when they can start visioning it and actually picturing it.
1: Yeah. Yeah, so this is Take a Look Into My Melodies.
0: Exciting.

0: Alfie Ingram, everybody. If you're at home, please do give him a round of applause. And I do have to say this. Absolutely incredible voice, truly. Have you had vocal lessons?
1: No.
0: You haven't?
1: No.
0: You just completely self-taught?
1: Yeah.
0: Oh, amazing. So how... Did you learn through just listening to other music, or did you go on to, I guess, like YouTube and pick it up from there? Because your voice is very smooth.
1: Oh, thank you very
0: and
1: much.
0: I have had vocal lessons, so so hearing that, I do, you know, I listened, I think you must have had lessons. So the fact that you haven't, absolutely fantastic.
1: Oh, thank you very much. That's always good to hear. No, I've not ever had lessons. I suppose like every kid just kind of copied their idols. So when I was growing up, it was, so this was before kind of the kind of wave of guitar bands that have come through in, say, the last 5 or 6 years. So I had Paul Weller, like I mentioned, a lot of Oasis was in there, The Killers.
0: Yeah.
1: So that was kind of more American type thing. And obviously the Beatles are there and thereabouts. You have all the bands that I like my kind of mod style,
0: yes,
1: which is very kind of, you see a lot of the smart bands like the Kinks, the Small Faces, 70s Alex Bowie's probably in there. I could go on forever.
0: Yeah.
1: I could go on forever, but then I think I've really, in the last few years since Sam Fender and bands like the Royston Club have come on the scene, you look at their lead vocalists and technically they're so good, but they've managed to control their voice so well, and that's another thing that I've managed to be able to do on these songs, because they're more stripped back. You have to kind of take a bit more care with that kind of stuff. And if nothing else, it was a good experience for me, because I'd not really done stuff like this before.
0: So
1: it was a good chance to kind of just push my limits and see where I could go vocally wise, because I'll be the first to admit I'm no professional, and I don't know probably half as much about the singing as you do. But I kind of just find my way, like, by following my nose, I suppose.
0: But that's what music's about. It is, you know, you don't want to be so sort of strategic and following a pattern and a route, you know, having a script for everything, because otherwise it's never natural. You're never going to be your true self. The music's never going to, you know, showcase that, and people aren't going to resonate as much. And so, no, I think it's fantastic what you're doing, and you know, obviously for anyone out there that has tuned in, please do go check these songs out. Obviously check out Alfie Ingram, make sure you share and stream his music across all social media and music platforms as you can. Obviously we want to support our local artists. So that's obviously your latest single. When was that released?
1: That was released at the end of May. I think it was the 29th of May, I think it was. Someone might be able to correct me on that. But at the end of May.
0: So a brand new song out for all of you, for all your ears to listen to add and download and do what I'm assuming it's everywhere for people to find.
1: Just wherever you think it might be, it probably will be.
0: Yeah, absolutely. And of course, very exciting, you are actually performing at Beggars Fair next week.
1: Yes, next Saturday.
0: We're going to be there, which is very exciting. So we'll have a catch up with you then as well. I'm assuming you're going to be playing that song as well.
1: Yes, that will be on the set list. Yeah, that's in the set.
0: Fantastic. So what out of all your songs then, apart from that one, obviously, are you going to be performing? And are you going to be doing any covers as well? What can we expect really from this gig, from this event?
1: From the gig. So, I mean, first of all, it will be my first ever time going to the Beggars Fair, let alone performing. So I'm really looking forward to it. However, on the set, we've got all the songs that I've that are under my name. I've got some unreleased ones that I'll chuck in the set as well. Covers wise, there's a potential I might chuck in one. As you probably know, I haven't got it quite figured out in my head exactly what I'm going to play yet. But there's a good chance that I'll play, I mentioned earlier, the Royston Club, and they released a song called Caryad last year. I think it was the song of the year. Lyrically, that song is blows my mind, but also some of the guitar work and just the melodies and the chords and where it goes. It was just quite easily for me the best song released last year. So hopefully I might be able to butcher that one next week, maybe. Who knows?
0: Oh, fantastic. So for anyone who's tuning in who might be heading over, all details, by the way, will go out on our website and our social media, so you can find out the list and times of bands and what's happening, what's going on there. But what time are you on, and what's the stage for anyone that wants to come find you and watch you?
1: So for anyone that is interested, I'm on at 2 o'clock in the afternoon, and I'm playing at the Horse Fair pub.
0: Very nice.
1: So from what I know, there's loads of venues, isn't there, that are doing it. So it's going to be a busy day, and I'll see if I can catch catch a few more acts while I'm at it. But yeah, 2 o'clock at the Horse Fair.
0: Fantastic. There you go. Book it in your diaries. You can't miss out. We've actually been there before. We were there last year. And again, it's a bit like this. We just love being able to see all the local musicians, what's going on, learn about what's going on. Because although we are on radio, there are some little nuggets you sort of miss of musicians. Yeah. And so it's lovely to be in that sort of area, that arena, if you want to call it. And yeah, it's just very, very exciting. So you said about being that your first time. Have you performed before? Alive at events?
1: Yes, especially with the band, we used to gig pretty much as much as we can.
0: Yes.
1: But yeah, on my own, I've done quite a bit this year so far, and even next week. So just a couple of days before the Beggars Fair, I'm in Winchester, so the Railway Inn in Winchester.
0: Yeah, that's a great venue.
1: I love that venue. Ironically, that was where my first ever gig was.
0: I was going to ask you that.
1: Yeah.
0: How was that experience? Because I think your first gig, you know, as we've obviously discussed before, what shapes you as a musician and the first entry into that world, but it's that gig that I think really just shapes the whole thing. So how was that for you?
1: It was an eye-opener into what proper grassroots venues are all about, and I think that's probably one of the finest to do that I've ever played, let alone in this area. That is one of the finest to do it, and they're really good people there, actually. I've got to know them quite well over the years, but yeah, it's just everything about, I mean, I love grassroots music venues, as I'm sure you do as well. It's almost that, you know, it's the sticky floor, it's the everything about it. It's a bit dingy, but you can find
0: it.
1: Exactly, you can find some gems of artists in there, you really can.
0: Absolutely.
1: So that was the benchmark, really.
0: And so you're going to be there this week, performing. Have you performed there since, in that time between when you first performed there ever?
1: Yeah.
0: And then obviously this week coming.
1: Yeah, a few times. And I've done a few in my in-between period. So when I came out of Signature Vision and just before I started releasing solo stuff, I did a few of their open mic nights there. And they're really well attended nights.
0: They are.
1: They're probably the busiest open mics I've seen in a long time. But yeah, with the band, we'd done quite a few gigs there, and ended up, we managed to headline it one night, which was really quite special. I'm not saying it was, you know, sold out to the rafters, but it was quite a special, like, tick box moment kind of thing.
0: Yeah, but you know what? This is the thing. Us musicians, we have a habit of going, you know, it's not the biggest, the best. Yeah. But I think to even be able to get up on stage in the first place,
1: definitely.
0: And I know it sounds silly, but it is true, and to be able to even get up on stage, to be able to write your own songs, to 100%. Do any of that, even just to talk in front of people,
1: 100%.
0: It takes a lot, let alone you've then got to, like with yourself with the guitar now, and a lot of musicians will be able to understand this. To be able to sing is one thing, then to be able to play is another, to then put two and two together, you know, your brain is doing a million and one things at once. And a lot of people sometimes might look at music and go, oh, it's easy, but a bit like drums, you try and do it at the same time.
1: Yeah.
0: It's it can be a hard job. Once you've got it, for us, we get it, but reality is it's not as easy as people think. So I admire anyone that can do that and that does do that. So
1: yeah,
0: you have a habit of saying it, but it's a fantastic thing.
1: It is, and I'm on the same wavelength as you there. I think it's quite nice to see now that there are a lot more younger people coming up playing the guitars, playing the drums, and I think they get it from schools. I think there is a lot more being done in schools right from an early age. And I think the more people you can have that are into these things, it will only keep those venues alive,
0: because
1: they are struggling. Mm. But the output of music will be far greater, and it will keep getting far greater than what it has been previously.
0: Mm.
1: And like we were saying earlier, it'll only snowball to these radio shows, to the venues, to the fans, and it hopefully you can create a real bustling kind of local scene.
0: 100%. And that, you're absolutely right, you're spot on there. We need more of you musicians to come out to keep it all alive, because as you said, it is all fading away, you know. These pubs, these bars, these grassroots you know, locations and places, they can't keep up. But actually, that's where I find some of the finest music is.
1: You've
0: got all these festivals, they're all big and they take these artists on, but quite frank, may I say so myself, they're not, you know, you're never going to find an artist like you do in these grassroots places.
1: It's very true.
0: So, okay, before we continue, I'm going to get a little bit more music on for you, and then we'll be back and maybe we'll get a song or two more on from Alfie. We're going to have, not this time, it's not going to be Charlotte Neal this time. It is going to be Abby Clements. Up next for you, this is See Straight.
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course, that was Abby Clements and See Straight for you here on Outreach Radio. 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Obviously, we are two musicians in this room today. We know exactly what it's like, and it's a hard world out there. They don't make it easy for us. So if you could do a little bit and share our music, would be fantastic. 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Thank you for tuning in with us this Thursday evening. As always,

0: In this room today, you know exactly what it's like, and it's a hard world out there. They don't make it easy for us. So if you could do a little bit and share our music, would be fantastic. 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Thank you for tuning in with us this Thursday evening. As always, we're very, very grateful here on Outreach Radio. This is After 8 at the Loft playing for you today. First of the sessions kicking off, and of course we've got Alfie who's helping us launch it today. So very, very grateful for that. We've covered lots today, I feel. We've spoken a lot about a lot. I've got so many questions. But before I do continue those questions, I'd absolutely love if you could play us another one of your tracks to showcase to people more of your music. Which one is this?
1: Yeah, so I'm going to play my second single. It came out in February time, and this is called Sweet Loving Ways.
0: Ooh.

0: Thank you. Oh, typical radio curse that was.
1: No, it was fantastic. Alfie Ingram here for you at Outreach Radio and broadcasting live here, so you're hearing it firsthand. Please do check his music out. Give him all the support that you possibly can. Of course, what was that song for anyone that wants to check it out? What's it called?
0: That was called Sweet Loving Ways, and that came out in February.
1: Fantastic. There you go. Please do add it to your playlist. Go check it out now. Last couple of questions that I have for you, and they're quick fire questions here. So, where's the one place that you'd love to perform at? That one goal, that one place?
0: Cavern Club, Liverpool.
1: Fantastic, there you go. And lastly, where do you see yourself in the next 5 years?
0: Hopefully. Hopefully, with a few more fans, with a few more followers, a few more tunes out, and just playing to people that really like the music. And you know, you can't really ask for much more. As long as the music is getting across, you can have as many followers, social media followers, it could be whatever, as long as the music's coming across and that's sending a message, and that'll do me.
1: Absolutely, said it perfectly there. This is Alfie Ingram here, broadcasting live at Outreach Radio, your truly local radio station. 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

0: course, the famous Remember Monday. And happier playing for you this Thursday afternoon, or evening, should I say. Time's flying away with me, I can't help myself. Still my favourite track from Remember Monday. But not as favourite as the guest that we have this evening, Alfie and Grim, of course. And, of course, we're in the studio broadcasting live here at Outreach Radio, your truly local radio station. And we have Alfie Ingram in with us this evening. It's been an absolute pleasure having you, so thank you so much for joining us.
1: Thank you. It's been a pleasure coming down.
0: Well, we've covered a lot. We've talked about a lot. Yeah. Gotten your full life story, I feel. And, of course, you played us a couple of tracks, which you've done a brilliant job on.
1: We were just discussing,
0: you know, what it's like to be on air and sometimes the pressure you can get. But whether we make mistakes or not, I just think, actually, that's what captures the real moment, and that's, you know, first of all, that's how you know it's live.
1: Definitely.
0: But also it's raw and it's real, and you know, that's a real professional musician when you just can continue and just plow through it and still do a brilliant job at the end of it.
1: Oh, thank you very much.
0: So one last question that I have for you. That last song that you played for us, that you performed live here in the studio, what was the inspiration for that song?
1: The inspiration, do you know what? I think lyrically, Catfish and the Bottlemen, I can't remember. I think there's a song off their first album called Hourglass, I think it is. And they managed to put in something about soldiers being away from home, writing letters to their wife. And I thought, I'm going to have to nab that. I've got to nab that. That's too good not to have in one of my songs. So sorry, Van. But that's that was coming with me. So that was quite an easy kind of fit with the lyrically, and then all I had to do was kind of find some chords to it, and I was really kind of pleased with it. I found this kind of swing kind of rhythm to the song, and it just helped it all kind of flow along. I feel like the lyrics kind of lent themselves to that kind of almost falling onto every line type thing, and the sentiment is just, it's just a love letter, I think, really.
0: Absolutely.
1: Nothing more, nothing less.
0: No, but it's beautiful nonetheless.
1: Thank you.
0: Obviously, you did mention earlier that one of your, you know, your latest song, you know, it's not necessarily based on personal, but it has that element where people can relate. Are a lot of your songs personal, or are they more so relatable, but not necessarily your own experiences?
1: Yeah, I would say a lot of the stuff that I write is what I see around me. So whether I feel it or not, I don't know completely, but I would feed off something in my kind of orbit. But sometimes I put myself in like a character's positions. So I'm putting myself in someone else's shoes and kind of writing from that perspective.
0: Yeah.
1: But a lot of the time it's just what I see. And if I have an idea, I'll jot it down. If it comes to anything, great. If it doesn't, then like I was saying earlier, I've learned to just, you know, it's going to work at some point, just stick with it, kind
0: Absolutely.
1: Of thing. But a lot of the songs are probably from my own eyes outwards.
0: But it's, you know, even if a song doesn't necessarily come to fusion, it's another experience to take in. It's something you can potentially come back to, as you mentioned at the start. You can put it to the side, come back to it, and maybe make something else a bit
1: definitely.
0: Further down the line.
1: Definitely.
0: And I think, you know, there's all us musicians, we write about all types of things, but predominantly it is a lot about our experiences. So I think it's quite nice to write from the outside perspective in.
1: I think
0: it's nice and different at the moment, especially with what's going out at the moment, you know, on all the music streaming platforms.
1: And I think that's a way to make it truly original, really. I mean there's only 12 notes in music or whatever, so you can't be completely original, but it's a good way to kind of make it your own and keep it your own, I suppose.
0: Absolutely. Well, this is Alfie Ingram that you're listening to here on Outreach Radio. It has been a true pleasure having you here. Thank you so much for your time. Lots of
1: Thank
0: questions answered, lots that we've covered. Of course, this will be published across our social media channels as well in the coming days and weeks, so you can listen back to it. And from midnight tonight, you'll be able to listen back to this as well. Thank you so much for tuning in, and thank you, Alfie, as well, for coming along to the studio.
1: Not at all. Thank you for having me.
0: You're very welcome. I'm going to end it on a very last note with Alfie Ingram. His latest single, Take a Look Into My Melodies. Of course, please do stream this. It is across every platform you could possibly find, as us musicians like to get ourselves out there. So do check it out. 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Download it, share it. This is Alfie Ingram, live here and after 8 at The Loft. 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

And that's a lovely way to kick off this week's Awesome Mix radio show. U2, Street to Dreams, and Suede with Film Star. That song now 30 years old. That is just crazy. How are you doing? I hope all is well. It's Emma Scott here. We're together again. We got another 2 hours of awesome tunes. I've got the new one from The Script on

am such a big fan of that. It's got such a lovely feel to it, that one. Esplanada, the name of the band. The song is available now from their Ride or Die EP. It's called Back to the Way It Was. Beautiful stuff. The Script played before that with The Crowd Was Singing Wonderwall. On the way, I've got a live track from Pulp for you. We'll have the new one from Paul Heaton and another awesome 90s track, maybe one that you've picked this week, on the Awesome Mix Radio Show.

That's a fun little tune from Mary Mary Pop, Shove It. And Bug Eye played before that with This Is What I Want. It's the Awesome Mix Radio Show, and This Is What I Want, a live track from Pulp. There's the new live film, stroke documentary, and new live album as well. Comes out at the end of this month. The film is called What Do You Do For An Encore? I mean, what do they do for an encore? They've got so many amazing songs, haven't they? But here's one of the big tunes from Pulp live. It's Disco 2000.

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1: Well, you've heard about bands and artists doing cover versions of other bands and artists' songs. Well, this is Chandra doing a cover of his own song. Yes, he released Winners about this time last year, and he's made a country version of the same song, and you just heard it on the Awesome Mix radio show. Very good. Chandra, Winners, with Tooth Gore on the way, a bit of Paul Heaton, and we'll have our awesome 90s track to come on the Awesome Mix radio show.

The new album from Paul Heaton is out imminently. It's called Genius, spelt with a J rather than a G. The song was Sad Songs and Lawsuits. Apparently, that's what people do when love breaks down. And that album, Genius, is actually Paul Heaton's 23rd album. That's absolutely crazy, isn't it? Basement Jacks are on the way in just a bit, and the awesome 90s track. And now Toothgore. This is Lacritura on the Awesome Mix Radio Show.

0: That's a nice little take on the classic from Basement Jaxx, Where's Your Head At? It's the Steve Angelo remix playing on the Awesome Mix radio show with the Lightning Seas on the way soon, bit of Brandon Flowers and a great new band called 3 Days of Wonder. They're all lined up to play soon, but now time for our awesome 90s track.
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0: 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She would love to hear her favourite tune from the 90s. It reminds her of leaving home for uni back in 1993. She absolutely loved the Grave Dancers album from Soul Asylum, and she wants to hear Runaway Train. Well, that would be my pleasure, Melanie. I love this tune too. Enjoy it, Soul Asylum, Runaway Train. This week's awesome 90s track on the Awesome Mix radio show.

0: Looking for an unforgettable night of live music? 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

Well, the show's absolutely flying by, isn't it? Well into hour number two now with the Strokes there with Lonely in the Future from their current album, Reality Awaits. And it was some classic Lightning Seeds before that, kicking off hour number two. It was Change. So how are you doing? It's Emma Scott here. I've got some great tunes on the way soon. I've got an awesome 80s track. I've got a lost gem for you. And now the new one from Brandon Flowers from The Killers. He's gone country. And this is Tiger's Blood.

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That song went down an absolute storm last week on the show, so it's on once again for a young band from Devon called 3 Days of Wonder. The song Over and Out, it's available now. Before that, I played you The Wrong Man with their song Sleeping Pills, which is also out now from their upcoming 4-track EP, those guys from London. Hopefully you enjoyed that. Don't forget, if you want to get your music played on the show, I might be able to sort that out for you. 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And on the way, the DMAs and a lost GM coming as well on the Awesome Mix Radio Show.

It's new from the DMAs, those Aussie indie rockers, the song Windows, and before that, Shay O'Dowd. With Finish What You Started on the Awesome Mix radio show, it's Emma Scott here. Hello, how you doing? So time for our lost gem now, and it's a song from a band who formed in 1980 called The Icicle Works, led by Ian McNabb. They had a big top 20 hit in 1983 with Love Is a Wonderful Colour, and then in 1986 they released an album, If You Want to Defeat Your Enemy, Sing His Song, which featured the single Understanding Jane. Now, this only peaked at number 52 in the UK chart. Should have been a lot higher, but it makes it the lost gem this week. Great tune. The Icicle Works, Understanding Jane, on the Awesome Mix radio show.

From their upcoming album King of the World, they're London's Sweet Gorilla, and that feels like I'm still in love, having a bit of a resurgence at the moment. How are you doing? You all right? Hope you're enjoying the tune so far. We're kind of running out of time, but I do have time to squeeze in the SKBs. We've got Rag & Bone Man on the way and an awesome 80s track as well, maybe one that you've picked via the website on the Awesome Mix Radio Show.

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And if you're in a band or you're a musician releasing new music and you want to get it played on this show, you know what? I might be able to sort that out for you. 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That's exactly what the SKBs did not so long ago. And here they are now with their new song. This is Ready to Go on the Awesome Mix radio show.

0: coming to you from James Smith, Golden Age on the Awesome Mix Radio Show. And as if we are nearly out of time this week. That is absolutely outrageous. But I will be back same time, same place next week right here. Hopefully you can join me. And it's now time for our awesome 80s track.
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0: 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She used to do street dance when she was about 10, and she loved the Michael Jackson album Bad, and her favourite was The Way You Make Me Feel. You know what, Rebecca, I bet you can remember the street dance that you did to this song as well. It's a great song. Thanks for choosing it. Our awesome 80s track, Michael Jackson, The Way You Make Me Feel. 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Have a great week. Lots of love.

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3: Wonderful! 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
3: As the temperature continues to reach 36, 37, 38 degrees, what's the coolest thing we could do here at Outreach? 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
2: UK's heading into its fifth heat wave of the year. Heat health alerts are now in force. They warn there's a risk to people's health as temperatures rise to an expected 36 Celsius over the coming days. Well, the summer series of heat waves means that fewer people are shopping on the high street. The British Retail Consortium says total UK footfall was down by more than 2% in July and down by nearly 3.5% in June. UEFA's confirmed that a departure payment was made to a female employee who's alleged to have had a relationship with Gianni Infantino while he was the organisation's general secretary. Reports suggest she received a six-figure sum following the alleged relationship with the current FIFA president. Around twice as many adults now live with obesity compared to when the government first said it would begin to tackle the issue back in 1993. And medicines thrown away in England in just one calendar year would have been enough to have filled 75 swimming pools. That's the latest from Radio News Hub. I'm John Collins.
3: Selection.

See when girl body turn good, we have to talk it. I tell you no. All Frank White and the G, them want to stalk it. Sweet! SPZ for the girl, them. The bang, bang.

Ringo. This one is for all my hustlers in jail. All those who are in constraint.